0: Yeah, you're not as think as you drunk. Great stuff. And the latest from Riley Green here on the Conman Radio Show. Boy, we are rocking your double wide here on a Monday night. Stick tight, folks. A lot more that came from. Going to shoot off some bottle rockets with Scotty McCreary and Ella Langley next.
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4: From the National Weather Service, we do have a slight chance of showers and thunderstorms this evening to go with mostly cloudy skies, low temperatures around 70. For tomorrow, partially sunny skies, highs nearing 79. Tomorrow evening, mostly clear, lows around 66.
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0: Man, those guys sound great teaming up together on that one, don't they? George Burge and Luke Bryan gonna ride, ride, ride. Con Man hooking you up. Double time here on a Monday night, folks. Hang out. We got a request for some Stella Lefley singing about Boston on the way in a second. Also, another request for Kid Rock next.
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5: 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Quench that thirst with the T-Bubble. Satisfy that sweet tooth with Baker on the Square. 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
7: 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Chastain makes it three wide. He'd like to take a spot here on the backstretch.
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7: Ross Chastain shot out of a cannon from the sixth starting spot. He has already moved up to second. Here comes Larson. Just like I said, he'll try to get the lead on those new tires really fast. He's going to pull it off in three. He'll try it in two. Barely squeezes ahead of Hamlin.
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5: From the National Weather Service, we do have a slight chance of showers and thunderstorms this evening to go with mostly cloudy skies, low temperatures around 70. For tomorrow,

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0: That's one of those great new summertime anthems, and Kenny Chesney singing Carry On here on the Con Man Radio Show. Hang out, folks. A lot more where that came from. Got some Dylan Scott. We got Alexandra Kay, and going to take another quick peek at something interesting that went down this week in country music history. Stick tight.
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1: 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They have clear plastic donation bins placed at local libraries, senior centers, used clothing stores, and the Veterans Center in Erie and Huron counties. 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OGO is distributing free food, including fresh produce, perishable food items, breads, and more. 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The truck arrives between 9:45 and 10:15 a.m., and distribution starts after.
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2: 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The stated parties and promotional participants are not liable for injury incurred because of any contest promotion. Limit one winner per household every 30 days. Winner has 30 days from the date of giveaway to pick their prize up. Grand prize drawings will be determined per contest. Winners agree to sign a contest release form as a condition of receiving the prize package. Winners agree to allow the use of his or her name, likeness, and or voice for additional publicity and advertising purposes for the period of 1 year from the grand prize drawing date without additional compensation. 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Prizes may not be refunded, transferred, or exchanged. All taxes, including sales tax and federal tax, are the sole responsibility of the winner. Copies of these rules are available by sending a self-addressed stamped envelope to General Contest Rules, care of WKFM, 10327 Milan Road, U.S. Route 250, Milan, Ohio, 44846. 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
4: From the National Weather Service, we do have a slight chance of showers and thunderstorms this evening to go with mostly cloudy skies, low temperatures around 70. For tomorrow, partially sunny skies, highs nearing 79. Tomorrow evening, mostly clear, lows around 66.
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0: Yeah, don't we? Big hit old Morgan Wallen. Certainly the hottest concert ticket of the summer. If you get a chance, man, you got to check that guy out live. It's Con Man flying through it, folks. Looking great from here on out. Stick tight. Looks like Dan and Shay and Jason Aldean already on the request list.
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10: 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No employee or any member of the families of Elyria Lorraine Broadcasting Company, its advertisers and promoters of any contest are eligible. The stated parties and promotional participants are not liable for injury incurred because of any contest promotion. Limit one winner per household every 30 days. Winner has 30 days from the date of giveaway to pick their prize up. Grand prize drawings will be determined per contest. Winners agree to sign a contest release form as a condition of receiving the prize package. Winners agree to allow the use of his or her name, likeness, and or voice for additional publicity and advertising purposes for the period of 1 year from the grand prize drawing date without additional compensation. 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Prizes may not be refunded, transferred, or exchanged. All taxes, including sales tax and federal tax, are the sole responsibility of the winner. Copies of these rules are available by sending a self-addressed stamped envelope to General Contest Rules, care of WKFM, 10327 Milan Road, U.S. Route 250, Milan, Ohio, 44846. 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
14: From the National Weather Service, we do have a slight chance of showers and thunderstorms this evening to go with mostly cloudy skies, low temperatures around 70. For tomorrow, partially sunny skies, highs nearing 79. Tomorrow evening, mostly clear, lows around 66.
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funny how time flies, doesn't it? Here we are 6 months later. Yeah, great big hit there, Megan Maroney. It's Con Man all over your FM dial here on a Monday night. Folks, looking great from here on out. Stick tight, Ella Langley gonna be her on the way. Dustin Lynch picked up for you. After this one from Chris Young and a request for You

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0: Yeah, one of those great summertime anthems, courtesy of Dustin Lynch, and Easy to Love, Con Man, hooking you up. Boy, taking good care of you on a Monday night, folks, and keeps getting better from here on out. Bailey Zimmerman picked out. We got Ella Langley on the way and a whole lot more. Stick tight.
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4: From the National Weather Service, we do have a slight chance of showers and thunderstorms this evening to go with mostly cloudy skies, low temperatures around 70. For tomorrow, partially sunny skies, highs nearing 79. Tomorrow evening, mostly clear, lows around 66.
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0: Charlie and Lori Ann here on the next Crook and Chase Countdown. The spotlight's on Music City. At the heart of these country hits, what's so special about Nashville, Tennessee?
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9: From the National Weather Service, we do have a slight chance of showers and thunderstorms this evening to go with mostly cloudy skies, low temperatures around 70. For tomorrow, partially sunny skies, highs nearing 79. Tomorrow evening, mostly clear, lows around 66.

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0: 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I'm Chase Matthew. 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

My name is Con Man, hooking you up double time here on a Monday night. More great music picked out in just a second. Stick around for a request for some Luke Bryan on the way after this one, a classic from Carrie Underwood and Jesus Take the Wheel.

From Garth Brooks, Alan Jackson, and Brooks and Dunn, to Morgan Wallen, Ella Langley, and Jelly Roll, K96 is proud to have been your country for 30 years.

0: Yeah, amen to that one, boys. She's country and she knows it. Love it. Great stuff there. Luke Bryan here on the Con Man Radio Show. Looking great from here on out. Got one more big hour of kicking it here with you, folks. We got John Party already picked out. Zach Top on the way here in a second. And another quick gander at something interesting that went down this week in country music history. Stick tight.
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7: 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Chastain makes it three wide. He'd like to take a spot here on the backstretch.
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7: 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Just like I said, he'll try to get the lead on those new tires really fast. He's going to pull it off in three. He'll try it in two. Barely squeezes ahead of Hamlin.
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6: From the National Weather Service, we do have a slight chance of showers and thunderstorms this evening to go with mostly cloudy skies, low temperatures around 70. For tomorrow, partially sunny skies, highs nearing 79. Tomorrow evening, mostly clear, lows around 66.
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0: got those hands up and Jelly Roll celebrating here on the Con Man Radio Show. 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
16: From the National Weather Service, we do have a slight chance of showers and thunderstorms this evening to go with mostly cloudy skies, low temperatures around 70. For tomorrow, partially sunny skies, highs nearing 79. Tomorrow evening, mostly clear, lows around 66.

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0: The U.S. Treasury quietly released its official financial report for 2025. It appears by its own numbers, the U.S. government seems insolvent. It's reported that the Treasury shows about $6 trillion in assets and over $47 trillion in liabilities. Add it all up, and it looks like the U.S. owes more than $130 trillion it doesn't have. 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
6: From the National Weather Service, look for partially sunny skies today with highs reaching 79. This evening, mostly clear skies, low temperatures around 66. For Wednesday, sunny, highs nearing 84.
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0: Yeah, there he goes, driving off in that Chevy Silverado. Bailey Zimmerman here on the Con Man Radio Show. Not quite out of the woods yet, folks. Sit back, relax, and enjoy the ride. Toby Keith with a classic and Keith Urban up next.
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7: From the National Weather Service, look for partially sunny skies today with highs reaching 79. This evening, mostly clear skies, low temperatures around 66. For Wednesday, sunny, highs nearing 84.

up with Toby Keith. How do you like me now? As we wrap it up, pack it up, and bail out of here, folks. John Morgan and Laney Wilson on the way. My name's Con Man. See you back here tomorrow night.

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18: From the National Weather Service, look for partially sunny skies today with highs reaching 79. This evening, mostly clear skies, low temperatures around 66. For Wednesday, sunny, highs nearing 84.
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0: That's George Burge and Luke Bryan. Ride, ride, ride. I'm Rich Krieger. And if you want to convince someone of something, state your case. Then do it again and again. People who hear the same opinion expressed many times are more apt to believe it's commonly held. On the way, Parmalee.
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8: From the National Weather Service, look for partially sunny skies today with highs reaching 79. This evening, mostly clear skies, low temperatures around 66. For Wednesday, sunny, highs nearing 84.

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0: That's Kane Brown. That's his latest single, Woman. I'm Rich Krieger. Ella Langley coming up next.
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0: 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Y'all go check it out.
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0: That's Corey Kent along with Co Wetzel, Rocky Mountain Low. I'm Rich Krieger. And it's never too late to stop being a slug. A study reports that middle-aged people who quit smoking, started exercising, and eating better, even if they were couch potatoes, decreased their risk of heart disease by 35%. Within 4 years, the late starters caught up to those who had good habits their whole life. Coming up, Zach Brown Band, also Dan and Shay.
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11: From the National Weather Service, look for partially sunny skies today with highs reaching 79. This evening, mostly clear skies, low temperatures around 66. For Wednesday, sunny, highs nearing 84.

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0: That's Hardy, Tim McGraw, Eric Church, and Morgan Wallen with their song MacArthur. Russell Dickerson right before that. I'm Rich Krieger. And Cody Johnson shared a patriotic message from a pretty unlikely source, Matthew McConaughey. Cody said, quote, "I was going to make a video speaking about how I feel about America's birthday, but I came across this first." He said, "I couldn't have said it any better myself. Remember that we are the ministry of our future patriots, folks. God bless America." Now, here's a part of Matthew's monologue. "That's the celebration. Not that we've arrived anywhere, but to the fact that we're still on our way. Take inventory with the one in the mirror and together. Here's to more dancing in the home of the brave. Happy 250th, America. Just keep living." Coming up, Ella Langley and Morgan Wallen.
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8: 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He'd like to take a spot here on the backstretch.
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8: 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Barely squeezes ahead of Hamlin.
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11: From the National Weather Service, look for partially sunny skies today with highs reaching 79.

0: This evening, mostly clear skies, low temperatures around 66. For Wednesday, sunny, highs nearing 84.
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8: From the National Weather Service, look for partially sunny skies today with highs reaching 79. This evening, mostly clear skies, low temperatures around 66. For Wednesday, sunny, highs nearing 84.

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1: That's the newly married Taylor Swift. 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I knew you. I'm Rich Krieger. Bailey Zimmerman coming up next.
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2: From the National Weather Service, look for partially sunny skies today with highs reaching 79. This evening, mostly clear skies, low temperatures around 66. For Wednesday, sunny, highs nearing 84.
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0: That's Jelly Roll. That's his latest single, Hands Up. I'm Rich Krieger, and time and crime are correlated. Many more crimes are committed in the hot summer months than in the cold winter months. Coming up, Keith Urban.
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8: From the National Weather Service, look for partially sunny skies today with highs reaching 79. This evening, mostly clear skies, low temperatures around 66. For Wednesday, sunny, highs nearing 84.

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13: Charlie and Lorianne here on the next Crook and Chase Countdown. 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
20: There's nearly 678,290,000 kids under 5 around the world. But what's so important about being 5? A lot, it turns out. Children who live to age 5 are twice as likely to reach adulthood. That's why vaccines matter so much. For 40 years, Rotary and partners have delivered vaccines globally. Like here, and even here. Impressive, right? But 12.5 million children are still totally unvaccinated.

0: vaccinated. Rotary knows we can find them. Because when Rotary and Indian vaccinators looked for families at bus and train stations, used motorbikes, and trekked house to house, they lowered polio cases by 94%. See? It can be done. And the results are worth it. Let's ensure that all children grow up safe from preventable diseases.
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8: 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Limit one winner per household every 30 days. 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Grand prize drawings will be determined per contest. Winners agree to sign a contest release form as a condition of receiving the prize package. Winners agree to allow the use of his or her name, likeness, and or voice for additional publicity and advertising purposes for the period of 1 year from the grand prize drawing date without additional compensation. 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Copies of these rules are available by sending a self-addressed stamped envelope to General Contest Rules, care of WKFM, 10327 Milan Road, U.S. Route 250, Milan, Ohio, 44846. 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
14: From the National Weather Service, look for partially sunny skies today with highs reaching 79. This evening, mostly clear skies, low temperatures around 66. For Wednesday, sunny, highs nearing 84.
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0: ocean like I'm some sort of a sea creature. And I'm trying to get out, and I'll finally make it, and I'm laying there, and I look up, and there's this old lady. She's old lady with her book and her umbrella, and she's just looking at me. There's no smile, zero emotion at all. And I stand up, half my gut is hanging out, my butt crack is showing, I'm trying to collect myself, and walking down the beach with no towel to put around me so that everything just sucked up to my... It looks like I'm completely naked.
1: Like a wet dog.
0: It's the worst.
1: No mystery anywhere.
0: Yeah. Anyway, my phone just reminded me that that happened today, three years ago. So.
1: You set a reminder?
0: No, it was one of those things like, hey, remember you had a good time on these pictures?
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4: With a look at your ag news headlines, I'm Erin Anderson on Brown Fields. Several ag groups are encouraging the U.S. Trade Representative to impose a 25% reciprocal tariff on Brazilian ethanol. National Corn Growers Association First Vice President and Michigan farmer Matt Frostick tells Brown Field the country has had an 18% tariff on U.S. ethanol imports since 2023. A Northwest Ohio farmer says he wrapped up the 2026 winter wheat harvest in just 3 days. Justin Gravatt says freeze damage significantly impacted his crop. 67% of U.S. corn is in good to excellent condition. 64% of soybeans are good to excellent, down 1%. 59% of winter wheat is harvested ahead of the 5-year average. For more ag news, markets, and weather, go to brownfieldagnews.com. I'm Erin Anderson for Brown Fields.
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0: From the National Weather Service, look for partially sunny skies today with highs reaching 79. This evening, mostly clear skies, low temperatures around 66. For Wednesday, sunny, highs nearing 84.
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2: 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Flooding taking over a portion of the area the last few days. According to the Sandusky Register, Kelly's Island saw more than 17 inches of precipitation between Sunday and Monday. And on the mainland, Ottawa County was under a flash flood warning on Monday with multiple road closures. And roads were closed in Milan Township on Sunday into Monday, but have since reopened. The Ohio State Highway Patrol is reporting that 18 people lost their lives in 18 traffic crashes during the July 4th reporting period, which ran from last Thursday through Sunday. According to preliminary patrol statistics, in the 8 fatal crashes in which safety belts were available, 3 were unbelted. Of the 5 fatal crashes involving a motorcycle, 3 riders were not wearing a helmet. Additionally, throughout the holiday reporting period, troopers investigated 575 crashes, issued 1,722 distracted driving citations, cited 2,195 drivers for safety

0: 12 violations and removed 387 impaired drivers from roadways across the state. The Huron County Commissioners are scheduled to meet this morning in regular session. The main topic on the agenda involves declaring the intent to proceed with election of the renewal of a tax levy involving Huron County Public Health. Commissioners will also discuss the construction inspection of the Peru West Section Line Bridge Replacement Project. Elyria Safety Service Director Chris Pianowski is set to resign at the end of this month. Pianowski said that the move is motivated mostly by a desire to return to practicing law, as he had previously worked for the Lorain County Prosecutor's Office.
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3: 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OGO is distributing free food, including fresh produce, perishable food items, breads, and more. 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
13: From the National Weather Service, partly sunny, a slight chance of showers this morning, a high of 81. Patchy fog overnight, partly cloudy, with a low tonight of 67.
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1: Yes.
0: And so if you take, so you said 4/5, that is 4 pieces of the pie.
1: That's 80% of leaving you 20% of the pie.
0: Leaving 20%. All right. Well, there you go. Thank you, Bob.

0: You kind of do. And after you get back into it, you have your first day, you're very busy because you're trying to play catch up.
1: Mm-hmm.
0: And then I wonder if that's part of what factors into the whole thing.
1: Right.
0: I don't know. If someone has a suggestion, you can reach out to me personally on socials at Bubba Radio. You can also call, you can text, you can do whatever. But it's a weird thing. Like, I think we're all that way. It's a part of our human makeup that day two after vacations or any holidays. It's tough. So anyway, for all of you who did take last week off as well, we're feeling you. Just got to trudge through it. We'll make it. We'll make it.
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5: 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Now, taking a look at sports. In World Cup soccer, the run for Team USA in the tournament has come to an end, as Belgium defeated the Americans last night 4-1 in the round of 16. The round of 16 continues today with Argentina against Egypt and Switzerland versus Colombia. After a day off yesterday, the Cleveland Guardians play tonight as they're on the road at the Minnesota Twins. First pitch set for 7:40 on 95.3 WLKR. Joey Cantillo gets the start on the mound for Cleveland. Frontier League Baseball in Avon. The Lake Erie Crushers return to action after their usual Monday off. The Crushers hosting the Sussex County Miners tonight at 6:30. In high school sports news, there's a new head softball coach at Perkins. The Sandusky Register reports that Jude Schmidt has been approved as the new leader of the Lady Pirates. Schmidt recently resigned as head softball coach at Huron. And that's your sports.
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4: From the National Weather Service, partly sunny, a slight chance of showers this morning, a high of 81. Patchy fog overnight, partly cloudy, with a low tonight of 67.
5: 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It's July 18th. 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
2: Flooding taking over a portion of the area the last few days. According to the Sandusky Register, Kelly's Island saw more than 17 inches of precipitation between Sunday and Monday. And on the mainland, Ottawa County was under a flash flood warning on Monday with multiple road closures, and roads were closed in Milan Township on Sunday into Monday, but have since reopened. The Ohio State Highway Patrol is reporting that 18 people lost their lives in 18 traffic crashes during the July 4th reporting period, which ran from last Thursday through Sunday. According to preliminary patrol statistics, in the 8 fatal crashes in which safety belts were available, 3 were unbelted. Of the 5 fatal crashes involving a motorcycle, 3 riders were not wearing a helmet. Additionally, throughout the holiday reporting period, troopers investigated 575 crashes, issued 1,722 distracted driving citations, cited 2,195 drivers for safety belt violations, and removed 387 impaired drivers from roadways across the state. The Huron County Commissioners are scheduled to meet this morning in regular session. The main topic on the agenda involves declaring the intent to proceed with the election of the renewal of a tax levy involving Huron County Public Health. Commissioners will also discuss the construction inspection of the Peru West Section Line Bridge Replacement Project. Elyria Safety Service Director Chris Pianowski is set to resign at the end of this month. Pianowski said that the move is motivated mostly by a desire to return to practicing law, as he had previously worked for the Lorain County Prosecutor's Office. I'm Josh Bowman, K96 Local News.

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1: Hey, what's up? Good morning.
2: Hey, good morning. This is Barb, and I just wanted to call and tell you guys thank you so much for all you do. Your show is phenomenal. Phenomenal.
0: Phenomenal.
2: And
3: phenomenal.
2: We love you guys so much. We listen to you every single day, and that you're on the air, and we love it. Absolutely love it.
4: Barb, you're amazing.
2: It makes my day wonderful for the rest of the day.
1: Oh, you're sweetheart.
2: And I just wanted to let you know that we appreciate you guys and keep up the great work that you do.
0: Barb, Barb, I'm going to interrupt here. Thank you, first of all, for appreciating us. It is wonderful to feel appreciated. However, we want to flip this around on you. Thank you for being so amazing. You are the caller that we have been waiting for all day today. We're like, man, I wish Barb would call.
1: God divine.
0: Yeah, it happened.
2: We really, truly do love you guys.
0: Phenomenal.
1: Dun, dun, dun, dun. Phenomenal.
0: Dun, dun, dun, dun, dun.
1: You're the best. Have a great one. Thank you, girl.
2: You have a great day.
1: See ya. Bye.
5: What do I do with him?
2: Bye-bye.
1: Look at the guy in the back. What do I do here?
6: Big D and Bubba.
1: Hey, it's Big D and Bobby. You hear us talk about lean. It's a supplement that you add it in with your diet and exercise. You know, Bubba's lost almost over 50 pounds in his journey of weight loss. And the thing with lean is it's not an injectable. So if you've got
0: no needles, say it out loud.
1: Yeah, that's right. I don't even like to say it. I'm one of them. I'm just not a needle guy. And this is a supplement that you take, so there's no needle. And we got a great deal for you, too. If this is something that you're, you know, battling with, we've got a great deal for you.
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4: From the National Weather Service, partly sunny, a slight chance of showers this morning, a high of 81. Patchy fog overnight, partly cloudy, with a low tonight of 67.
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2: 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Now, taking a look at sports. In World Cup soccer, the run for Team USA in the tournament has come to an end, as Belgium defeated the Americans last night 4-1 in the round of 16. The round of 16 continues today with Argentina against Egypt and Switzerland versus Colombia. After a day off yesterday, the Cleveland Guardians play tonight as they're on the road at the Minnesota Twins. First pitch set for 7:40 on 95.3 WLKR. Joey Cantillo gets the start on the mound for Cleveland. Frontier League Baseball in Avon. The Lake Erie Crushers return to action after their usual Monday off. The Crushers hosting the Sussex County Miners tonight at 6:30. In high school sports news, there's a new head softball coach at Perkins. The Sandusky Register reports that Jude Schmidt has been approved as the new leader of the Lady Pirates. Schmidt recently resigned as head softball coach at Huron. And that's your sports.
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2: From the National Weather Service, partly sunny, a slight chance of showers this morning, a high of 81. Patchy fog overnight, partly cloudy, with a low tonight of 67.
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2: Flooding taking over a portion of the area the last few days. According to the Sandusky Register, Kelly's Island saw more than 17 inches of precipitation between Sunday and Monday. And on the mainland, Ottawa County was under a flash flood warning on Monday with multiple road closures. And roads were closed in Milan Township on Sunday into Monday, but have since reopened. The Ohio State Highway Patrol is reporting that 18 people lost their lives in 18 traffic crashes during the July 4th reporting period, which ran from last Thursday through Sunday. According to preliminary patrol statistics, in the 8 fatal crashes in which safety belts were available, 3 were unbelted. Of the 5 fatal crashes involving a motorcycle, 3 riders were not wearing a helmet. Additionally, throughout the holiday reporting period, troopers investigated 575 crashes, issued 1,722 distracted driving citations, cited 2,195 drivers for safety belt violations, and removed 387 impaired drivers from roadways across the state. The Huron County Commissioners are scheduled to meet this morning in regular session. The main topic on the agenda involves declaring the intent to proceed with election of the renewal of a tax levy involving Huron County Public Health. Commissioners will also discuss the construction inspection of the Peru West Section Line Bridge Replacement Project. Elyria Safety Service Director Chris Pianowski is set to resign at the end of this month. Pianowski said that the move is motivated mostly by a desire to return to practicing law, as he had previously worked for the Lorain County Prosecutor's Office. I'm Josh Bowman, K96 Local News.
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2: 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Thanks for waking up with Big D and Bubba on your country. 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

0: 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It's Justin Moore with Big D and Bubba.
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0: July 11th, the Midnight Brothers play at Artists Open Studio in Norwalk at 5 p.m. July 11th, Just Another Band plays at Vickery Pub and Grub in Vickery at 7 p.m. Electricians you can
1: 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Not Marcy Kaptur. 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You know how I know? Marcy still lives in the same small Toledo house she grew up in, right here in Reynolds Corners. 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
7: From the National Weather Service, partly sunny, a slight chance of showers this morning, a high of 81. Patchy fog overnight, partly cloudy, with a low tonight of 67.
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0: 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In World Cup soccer, the run for Team USA in the tournament has come to an end, as Belgium defeated the Americans last night 4-1 in the round of 16. The round of 16 continues today with Argentina against Egypt and Switzerland versus Colombia. After a day off yesterday, the Cleveland Guardians play tonight as they're on the road at the Minnesota Twins. First pitch set for 7:40 on 95.3 WLKR. Joey Cantillo gets the start on the mound for Cleveland. Frontier League Baseball in Avon. The Lake Erie Crushers return to action after their usual Monday off. The Crushers hosting the Sussex County Miners tonight at 6:30. In high school sports news, there's a new head softball coach at Perkins. The Sandusky Register reports that Jude Schmidt has been approved as the new leader of the Lady Pirates. Schmidt recently resigned as head softball coach at Huron. And that's your sports.
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0: From the National Weather Service, partly sunny, a slight chance of showers this morning, a high of 81. Patchy fog overnight, partly cloudy, with a low tonight of 67.
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4: Flooding taking over a portion of the area the last few days. According to the Sandusky Register, Kelly's Island saw more than 17 inches of precipitation between Sunday and Monday. And on the mainland, Ottawa County was under a flash flood warning on Monday with multiple road closures. And roads were closed in Milan Township on Sunday into Monday, but have since reopened. The Ohio State Highway Patrol is reporting that 18 people lost their lives in 18 traffic crashes during the July 4th reporting period, which ran from last Thursday through Sunday. According to preliminary patrol statistics, in the 8 fatal crashes in which safety belts were available, 3 were unbelted. Of the 5 fatal crashes involving a motorcycle, 3 riders were not wearing a helmet. Additionally, throughout the holiday reporting period, troopers investigated 575 crashes, issued 1,722 distracted driving citations, cited 2,195 drivers for safety belt violations, and removed 387 impaired drivers from roadways across the state. The Huron County Commissioners are scheduled to meet this morning in regular session. The main topic on the agenda involves declaring the intent to proceed with election of the renewal of a tax levy involving Huron County Public Health. Commissioners will also discuss the construction inspection of the Peru West Section Line Bridge Replacement Project. Elyria Safety Service Director Chris Pianowski is set to resign at the end of this month. Pianowski said that the move is motivated mostly by a desire to return to practicing law, as he had previously worked for the Lorain County Prosecutor's Office. I'm Josh Bowman, K96 Local News.
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14: From the National Weather Service, partly sunny, a slight chance of showers this morning, a high of 81.

0: Patchy fog overnight, partly cloudy, with a low tonight of 67.
1: Good morning, Vermilion. Thanks for waking up. You got Big D and Bubba on your country. 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
1: So what celebrity is kind of known for being attractive but does nothing for you guys?
0: All of them.
1: I mean, there's some that...
2: The Sarsgaards.
0: Oh, you just stepped on Carson's toes.
3: The most beautiful man on the planet.
0: That whole family, like, she goes crazy for all of them.
1: I don't get it. I don't get, what's the one, the girl she did, jeans?
2: Sydney Sweeney.
1: I just don't get it.
3: Yeah.
1: I mean, I get it, but I don't get it. I just like, okay.
0: Oh, what's the girl who does the, what's in your wallet girl or whatever?
3: Jennifer Garner.
0: Yeah, you guys don't like her. I love her.
3: She's pretty, though.
1: She looks good.
3: Yeah.
1: She's on my TV every hour.
3: Every 5 minutes.
1: Oh, when she does that thing when she goes through the farm or whatever she's doing.
3: Yeah.
1: What are you doing? And I don't even know what you're talking about. What's in my wallet? Why are you on my TV all the time? I don't know. I can't think. Do you think of?
3: I know. I'm trying to think of like a guy who most people find attractive, and I don't because. Yeah, I'm pretty basic. I go with the flow, and I like what everybody else likes.
1: Who's the guy that he's a Viking guy, and you are like, oh my god, he's a
3: Skarsgård.
1: Oh, that was the guy.
3: That was the guy.
1: Oh yeah,
3: that's I'm with what he you, came Garrett. Out with.
1: Yeah, she was like, yeah, this guy. I looked him up, and I'm like, I thought I missed.

0: is something that you're, you know, battling with, we've got a great deal for you.
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2: 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Now, taking a look at sports. In World Cup soccer, the run for Team USA in the tournament has come to an end, as Belgium defeated the Americans last night 4-1 in the round of 16. The round of 16 continues today with Argentina against Egypt and Switzerland versus Colombia. After a day off yesterday, the Cleveland Guardians play tonight as they're on the road at the Minnesota Twins. 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Joey Cantillo gets the start on the mound for Cleveland. Frontier League Baseball in Avon. The Lake Erie Crushers return to action after their usual Monday off. The Crushers hosting the Sussex County Miners tonight at 6:30. In high school sports news, there's a new head softball coach at Perkins. The Sandusky Register reports that Jude Schmidt has been approved as the new leader of the Lady Pirates. Schmidt recently resigned as head softball coach at Huron. And that's your sports.
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2: From the National Weather Service, partly sunny, a slight chance of showers this morning, a high of 81. Patchy fog overnight, partly cloudy, with a low tonight of 67.
0: Hey, what's up? It's Big D and Bubba. 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It's July 18th. 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

Dan and Shay are on the way with their new one, and we just had the 4th of July, so that means it's almost Halloween, right? I'm not joking. I'll tell you about it coming up.

0: And again, if you do need to say so, the nationwide hotline is 988 if you ever need to call it. I'm going to keep reminding you of that. That's Dan and Shay and their new one. I'm Penny, and I love Halloween. Halloween is absolutely my favorite holiday. Love it. Not at this point in the year, though. There is a report of stores nationwide starting to have Halloween candy popping up in the store, and it looks like Halloween candy, but it's not labeled Halloween candy. It's labeled as being Summerween candy. No, stop that. It's not funny. Please stop that right now.
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5: 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Today, Tuesday, July the 7th, and it's National Macaroni Day, National Dive Bar Day, and National Day of Rock and Roll. 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Maddie Marlowe is 31. She's half of the country duo Maddie and Tay. Michelle Kwan, figure skater, silver medalist, 46 years old today. Comedian Jim Gaffigan is turning 60. And of course, Ringo Starr, the Beatles, is 86 today. 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Heather Chandler, Pat Blasko, Caitlin Henry, Jack Bruce Shaver,

0: Megan Johnson, Missy Burkett, Bridget O'Donnell, Rose Shoup, Greg Johnson, Matt Cleland, Haley Schaefer, Colleen Scherer, Randy Atkins, Jennifer Jameson, Cheryl North, McKenna Sweeting, Aaron Williams, Jamie Gray, Lillian Chilick, John Edmister, Aubrey Rogers, Max Early, Jeffrey Stuck, and Renee Stallnaker. 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
0: From the National Weather Service, partly sunny, slight risk of showers, and a high of 81 today. Patchy fog overnight. Partly cloudy and 67 tonight. Patchy fog early Wednesday, mostly sunny, and a high of 85.
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0: Yeah, we are very set in our ways. No, we're not interested in changing. Stop asking that. That's Morgan Wallen. That's his new one on Your Country, K96. 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
9: From the National Weather Service, partly sunny, slight risk of showers, and a high of 81 today. Patchy fog overnight, partly cloudy and 67 tonight. Patchy fog early Wednesday, mostly sunny, and a high of 81.

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1: I was all but 22, I think at the time. I'd been out on the road, lonely at night, and it'd been a while.

down at a local beer joint with a few of the guys, when this cute little country girl caught my eye. And boy, let me tell you, she was the prettiest thing I'd ever seen in a pair of boots. Well, she walked right up to me, handed me a beer, gave me a look like, let's get out of here. And that's when I realized that she was every cowboy's dream come true.

The two of them are in the music video for the song, so it is a very safe assumption to figure that, you know, it's a really stunningly good-looking music video. That's Ella Langley and Riley Green on Your Country, K96. And every Friday, we throw food at you. 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

0: That's MacArthur. And no, we don't always see eye to eye with our family members. And this is a good example of that. There's a Pizza Hut in the UK. They're in the news right now. They have a promotion going on. If you show up at their restaurant wearing a Hawaiian shirt and you order a Hawaiian pizza, they'll let you buy it for £5, which is a really good price on a full-size pizza. I did the currency conversion on it. It works out to $6.68 in U.S. money. So if you think about how currency fluctuates constantly, this Pizza Hut in the U.K. might, in fact, very soon be selling Hawaiian pizzas for $6.66. So if that's not the final say on whether or not Hawaiian pizzas are good, because my dad hated them. He thought it was an abomination. We never saw eye to eye on that. So yeah, my dad was right, I guess. 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
5: Your country, K96. Josh Bowman hanging out with you. And we got our old pal Joe Thomas here with us. And this little segment, Joe, we call Just Joshing Around. That's what we call it here.
6: Just Joshing and Joe around?
5: Just Joeing around. So what's going on, Joe?
6: Hey, buddy. Thanks for having me today. Just here to talk about Rockin' the Res.
5: Yes.
6: Famous Rockin' the Res in New London, Ohio. Another event in New London that we host, another great time. We got so many great things going on in New London as a whole, you know, from our concerts to our Labor Day festivals. We got a new Mickey Mart going in town. We got such a great
5: yeah.
6: town. I'm at the Amoco gas station. One of my really, really good friends, he goes, "Hey, when you go down the radio today, just say something good about New London." And I think it's hard to say anything bad about New London. We have such a great town.
5: Yeah, love going there. I know we go there for some sports, basketball, volleyball. I know we're going to try to get out there for some football, softball, of course. And lots of good stuff going on there.
6: Yeah, great town with a lot of great things. But July 11th. So this Saturday, we got Rockin' the Res. We were just talking. I think it was 2013 we started Rockin' the Res with Chris Castle and Jamie Castle, and I saw Jamie at Blue Doe's probably 2 months ago. He's like, "Who you got for Rockin' Res?" He was fired up. He couldn't wait.

0: I said, man, we got a Van Halen tribute band called Jump. You're going to love them. He's like, man, I can't wait. I just love Rockin' the Rez. So, our headliner for this year's Rockin' the Rez is Jump. They're a Van Halen tribute band. They're called the Van Halen Experience.
1: Oh, yeah.
0: Unbelievable. You're going to have to come out and watch them. But to open the day at 3 p.m., we have Tarp. Mike Stevens is I'll call him a local legend in New London, owns a lot of businesses, good friend of mine, and he is a big part of Tarp and always plays at Rockin' the Rez. They open for us at 3 o'clock, and then we have Bad Juju. If you have not seen Bad Juju, they are a phenomenal band. They start at 5 o'clock, and then at 8 o'clock, we have Jump, the Van Halen Experience. And like I said, I've looked them up. The energy they bring, they just sound amazing, just like Van Halen. So that's our lineup for the day. And then as soon as the music's over at 10 p.m., we have a fireworks display right over the reservoir. We pull a floating dock out in the middle of the res, shoot fireworks off the dock. Terry Graneman, a local guy from New London who does fireworks all over the place, he puts on such a great show, for our little our concert series too. So that's kind of the day for our concert, but that's not all we have. If you're interested in camping at the reservoir, you can call the reservoir office at 419-929-8609, and the girls in there can help you with all your camping needs for the concert or any other time throughout the year. We have paddle boards that we rent out, kayaks that we can rent out, canoes. We have water toys in the water. You can sit there right on the beach and listen to the concert series. We have food vendors. We have a beer tent. It's just a great day. If you haven't been to the New London Reservoir, it's beautiful. I heard them talking on the radio yesterday about the concert series up in Sandusky and the sunset something.
1: Mm-hmm. Yeah.
0: You want to see a beautiful sunset? Come to the New London Reservoir and watch the sunset there over the reservoir during a concert. It's unbelievable.
1: Yeah, and this all gets going, like you said, July 11th at 3 o'clock, right?
0: Yes, yep, 3 o'clock. 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We hopefully we do sell out, but if you want to get

0: once again. So, Joe, Rockin' the Res again coming up July 11th. What's that website again for tickets?
1: It would be www.newlondonoh.com.
0: All right. Thanks, Joe.
1: Thank you, guys.
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4: Severe weather warning. Heavy rains are approaching. 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
0: From the National Weather Service, partly sunny, slight risk of showers, and a high of 81 today. Patchy fog overnight. Partly cloudy and 67 tonight. Patchy fog early Wednesday, mostly sunny, and a high of 85.
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0: She invited Paul McCartney to her wedding, and he not only actually showed up, he performed during her wedding ceremony. She's a slightly big deal. That's Taylor Swift on your country, K96. You're a big deal too, though. 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
2: Chase Elliott has had a consistent first 19 races to the NASCAR Cup Series season, never falling lower than sixth in the championship standings. Following a top five run on Sunday night in Chicagoland, Elliott and his number 9 Hendrick Motorsports Chevrolet are back in the top five with motivation to continue to improve as the chase for the championship nears.
5: Yeah, I mean, I want to get as far forward as I can. Where that is, I don't know, but I want to try and stack as many points as I can between now and the last race and just kind of see where it all shakes out.
2: Elliott has never competed in a 10-race chase format, having won the 2020 Cup Series title with the playoff format, and he won the 2014 O'Reilly Series championship with full season points. I'm Kyle Rickey. This is NASCAR Hot Pass on the Motor Racing Network.
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0: We'll have great food trucks there with Steinmetz Giant Perch and Giles Meats. Quench that thirst with the T-Bubble. Satisfy that sweet tooth with Baker on the Square. And Burnham Orchards will be there with apple butter, produce, and pies. 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
3: From the National Weather Service, partly sunny, slight risk of showers, and a high of 81 today. Patchy fog overnight, partly cloudy and 67 tonight. Patchy fog early Wednesday, mostly sunny, and a high of 85.
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You should hear her talking to her mama on the phone. 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

Is she really a cowgirl or is she just dressed the part? Because really, it doesn't matter. That's Parmalee on your country, K96. We're going to be broadcasting live on Saturday from 10 until 1. We will be out at Baum & Chevy Norwalk's grand opening. And it's also their 70th anniversary palooza going on. Everything will start at 10 in the morning. We'll be out there from 10 until 1. The event itself will be from 10 until 4 at their location at 300 Milan Avenue in Norwalk. There's going to be food from local vendors, all kinds of fun stuff for the kids, live music, tons of fun things going on, including the pie as salesperson situation. How long is that line going to be? We'll be out there from 10 until 1. Hopefully we will see you on Saturday.

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And don't forget to pre-save or pre-add the album for recreational use only right now.

0: 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Thank you for listening to my new song, Let Him In Anyway.
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1: Good afternoon, I'm Josh Bowman. Flooding taking over a portion of the area the last few days. According to the Sandusky Register, Kelly's Island saw more than 17 inches of precipitation between Sunday and Monday. And on the mainland, Ottawa County was under a flash flood warning on Monday with multiple road closures. And roads were closed in Milan Township on Sunday into Monday, but have since reopened. The Ohio State Highway Patrol is reporting that 18 people lost their lives in 18 traffic crashes during the July 4th reporting period, which ran from last Thursday through Sunday. According to preliminary patrol statistics, in the 8 fatal crashes in which safety belts were available, 3 were unbelted. Of the 5 fatal crashes involving a motorcycle, 3 riders were not wearing a helmet. Additionally, throughout the holiday reporting period, troopers investigated 575 crashes, issued 1,722 distracted driving citations, cited 2,195 drivers for safety belt violations, and removed 387 impaired drivers from roadways across the state. A ribbon-cutting ceremony held for the Norwalk Pedal Company yesterday. Norwalk, Ohio News says that the business on North Hester Street rents a 14-seat bike for groups to tour Norwalk during events such as bachelor and bachelorette parties, bar crawls, birthday and anniversary celebrations, beer and wine tastings, corporate events, and team building. The owners of the business also own a similar venture in Sandusky. Elyria Safety Service Director Chris Pianowski is set to resign at the end of this month. Pianowski said that the move is motivated mostly by a desire to return to practicing law, as he had previously worked for the Lorain County Prosecutor's Office. In sports, the Cleveland Guardians, after a day off yesterday, back in action tonight at the Minnesota Twins, opening up a 3-game series. First pitch tonight at 7:40. Weather, partly sunny and 81 today. Patchy fog overnight, partly cloudy, a low of 67. I'm Josh Bowman, K96 Local News. Up next, the latest farm report from Brownfield.
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1: Soybeans and corn are mixed. Cattle and hogs are lower. I'm John Perkins with a Brownfield Market Update. 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Soybeans and corn have both turned steady to firm with a little bit of support from weather concerns. August beans are up 3 at 11.87. September's one higher at 11.82. September corn's 3/4 higher at 4.39. December's up 1 1/4 at 4.59. Live and feeder cattle are lower, watching the direct markets. August live's down 157 at 237.52, and October's down $1.30 at 233.35. August feeders are 47 lower at 360.02. And hogs are down, looking technically weak again today, with August 210 lower at 96.42 and October down $1.12 at 81.45. We're online at brownfieldagnews.com. John Perkins, Brownfield.
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Serious money. 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

0: He's been kicking off his concerts with this one. That's Luke Bryan and his new one. And Penny, there's two little guys outside of Minneapolis, Noah and Cole. They're brothers. They've been doing this for 5 years now. They were 7 and 4 when they came up with this idea of doing a lemonade stand and then donating all the money to benefit veterans. So far, they have raised $60,000, one lemonade at a time. And I saw an interview with them, and the interviewer said, you know, is it like a secret family recipe for this lemonade? And Noah said, no, we buy it in cans. 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
7: From the National Weather Service, partly sunny, slight risk of showers, and a high of 81 today. Patchy fog overnight, partly cloudy and 67 tonight. Patchy fog early Wednesday, mostly sunny, and a high of 85.
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not the Marian kind, I'm thinking. He has said that, you know, he wouldn't mind settling down, but then he comes up with lyrics like these. You decide what's going on. That's Dustin Lynch. That's his new one.

0: He's got a couple of shows coming up at the Calgary Stampede, which is a huge deal. That's Bailey Zimmerman on Your Country, K96. And on Saturday, we're going to be out broadcasting live from 10 until 1 at Bauman Chevy Norwalk's grand opening. So it's a big celebration. It's also their 70th anniversary palooza. It's going to be happening from 10 until 4 on Saturday. We will be out there from 10 until 1 at their location at 300 Milan Avenue in Norwalk. And there will be food vendors out there, all kinds of fun stuff for the whole family, new car demos, the Pie a Salesperson event, which I'm dying to see that, and more. I mean, just tons of fun stuff going on. We'd love to see you out there. It's happening on Saturday.
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8: 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The spotlight's on Music City. 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
12: 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Chastain makes it three wide. He'd like to take a spot here on the backstretch.
11: It's the Quaker State 400.
12: Ross Chastain shot out of a cannon from the sixth starting spot. He has already moved up to second. Here comes Larson, just like I said. He'll try to get the lead on those new tires really fast. He's going to pull it off in three. He'll try it in two. Barely squeezes ahead of Hamlin.
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15: From the National Weather Service, partly sunny, slight risk of showers, and a high of 81 today. Patchy fog overnight, partly cloudy and 67 tonight. Patchy fog early Wednesday, mostly sunny, and a high of 85.
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GLP-1 medication, there's a new benefit that just surfaced. I'll tell you about that. Also, Graylin James, his debut song is on the way.

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11: From the National Weather Service, partly sunny, slight risk of showers, and a high of 81 today. Patchy fog overnight. Partly cloudy and 67 tonight. Patchy fog early Wednesday, mostly sunny, and a high of 85.
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0: she had the song written, and she had started recording it when she went on tour with Aldean. And that was the same tour that Chase Matthew was on. And one thing led to another. And now it's probably going to be a number one song for the two of them. 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
3: Severe weather warning. Heavy rains are approaching. 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Gary, how you doing out there?
4: 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Storm's rolling in, but these wheat fields are protected with Spherex fungicide, so not much to report on out here. 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
8: From the National Weather Service, partly sunny, slight risk of showers, and a high of 81 today. Patchy fog overnight, partly cloudy and 67 tonight. Patchy fog early Wednesday, mostly sunny, and a high of 85.
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9: From the National Weather Service, partly sunny, slight risk of showers, and a high of 81 today. Patchy fog overnight, partly cloudy and 67 tonight. Patchy fog early Wednesday, mostly sunny, and a high of 85.
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0: I swear I didn't plan it this way. It just happened like this. It's Bailey Zimmerman and a song about a Chevy. As we get ready to go hang out with a bunch of Chevys. It's happening on Saturday. We're going to be broadcasting live from 10 until 1 at Bauman Chevy Norwalk's grand opening. And it's also the 70th anniversary Palooza. That'll be going on from 10 until 4, going on at 300 Milan Avenue in Norwalk. And there will be food out there, all kinds of fun for the whole family. The Pie a Salesperson event, which I'm very curious about. The balloon car build. No, I don't know what that is, but it's going to be great fun. We're going to be out there on Saturday. Hopefully we will see you.
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11: From the National Weather Service, partly sunny, slight risk of showers, and a high of 81 today. Patchy fog overnight. Partly cloudy and 67 tonight. Patchy fog early Wednesday, mostly sunny, and a high of 85.
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from Garth Brooks, Alan Jackson, and Brooks and Dunn to Morgan Wallen, Ella Langley, and Jelly Roll. K96 is proud to have been your country for 30 years.

This guy in concert is kind of like watching a really excited toddler running around on stage. He's very bananas in concert. That's Russell Dickerson on Your Country, K96. And it's a Tasty Tuesday coming up just pretty shortly. It'll be at 4:20 this afternoon. A gift card from El Gran Patron in Sandusky just for listening right here on Your Country, K96.

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Your Country K96, that was Megan Maroney, and that's how we get started on the afternoon drive on a Tuesday. It's kind of a low-key song, so it's tough to come out of that song screaming and yelling. But it is Mike with you up until 7 o'clock, but there are some things to scream and yell about today. Mostly, the United States lost. The World Cup dream is over. They got spanked last night 4-1 by Belgium. Probably shouldn't be surprised. Belgium is ranked like number 9 in the world, and the United States was number 17. So, you know, probably shouldn't be that surprised. But, you know, we had our fingers crossed. We had hope. We had just celebrated our 250th birthday. The United States is the host country. Could it all come together? It did not come together. It all fell apart. But that's okay. We will move past it. We still have American hero Joey Chestnut, who ate 66 hot dogs to win his 18th Nathan's Famous Hot Dog Eating Contest. So as Americans, we still have that to be proud of. As listeners of the afternoon drive, you know on Tuesdays, we're not going to give you hot dogs to scarf down. But it is a tasty Tuesday. And coming up at 4:20, you've got a chance to win a $10 gift card from El Gran Patron in Sandusky. It is almost right on the corner of Hayes Ave, Route 4, and Perkins Avenue in Sandusky. You go to that intersection, you can't miss it. You want to get there, and you're going to have a chance to win a $10 gift card coming up at 4:20. At right around 4:40, I've got another pair of tickets to give away to see Parker McCollum with Gabby Barrett and Cassie Ashton. They're going to be at Blossom Music Center coming up Friday, July the 24th. So, like I said, we'll be doing that coming up at 4:40. We'll have a dad joke of the day coming up by A1 Services. We've got your random facts brought to you by Erie Community Federal Credit Union. And we've got a Great Lakes Electric Drive at 5. The polls are still up on Facebook. Go cast your votes. Make sure you're listening on your ride home from work to see if the songs you voted for made the countdown. We'll also have some country music news. We'll tell you what's on TV and streaming tonight.

and all the other foolishness that happens along the way on the afternoon drive. Something that is not foolish, though. We're going to talk about a great program coming up here in just a couple of minutes that helps a number of students in Erie and Huron counties. We're going to be talking Stuff the Bus here in just a couple minutes. But right now, it is Blake Shelton with the Pistolannies on your country, K96.

0: Your Country, K96, and you might remember a couple weeks ago we had our friends Heather Gilchrist and Samantha Jeremy come in and talk about the great Stuff the Bus program that goes on each and every year with Vacationland Federal Credit Union and the Sandusky Mall. And now it's time to start helping stuff that bus because they have drop-off locations set and ready for you guys to make donations to. And ladies, thank you for stopping in. I know it's a little odd around here. Our sales staff has fled the building. We had a little bit of flooding down in the basement, but you're safe up here, I promise. The waters did not reach this high. But thank you for coming in, ladies.
1: Thank you. Thanks for having us.
2: Absolutely. Thank you.
0: And Stuff the Bus, I know summer break for a lot of kids, it feels like it just started. But for parents, you're already starting to think

0: about back to school, and for some families in our community, the stuff the bus is big for getting kids the stuff they need to get back to school.
1: Right, so we're trying to set them up for success with new school supplies. It's not everything on every school list, but it is a great start, and includes a new backpack, which always is the highest price point for a family. And parents can still register children if they are in need at vlfcu.org/stuffthebus, and there is a registration form. It takes 30 seconds to fill out. You fill one out per child. And the deadline for that is July 26th.
0: And you mentioned backpacks are always a high priority because of the cost. But what are some of the other things you're looking for donation-wise?
2: We have like two different supply lists that you can, they can both be found on both of our websites, the SanduskyMall.com and the Vacationland website, as to what kind of supplies are needed. Basically, for the K through fives, we need things like backpacks, number two pencils, Crayola crayons, markers, glue sticks, bottled glue, folders, wide rolled paper, scissors, pink erasers, and pencil boxes. And for our list is a little bit different for the 6 to 8 because they need a little different supplies for them. Basically, some of them are the same, some are different. So non-gender backpacks, three ring binders, number two pencils, colored pencils, different color pens like black, blue, and red, markers, highlighters, glue sticks, folders, college ruled paper, composition books, pencil pouches, and scissors.
0: And again, we're talking about the Stuff the Bus program that helps out all the schools in Erie County, some of the schools in Huron County as well. We're joined by Heather from Vacationland Federal Credit Union and Samantha from the Sandusky Mall. Now, there's a whole list of businesses who are on board here as drop-off locations too, so it's easy for people to donate, because there's places all over the area that they can donate these supplies to.
1: 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In Sandusky, this is going to be a longer list, we've got Brumbaugh Law Firm, Edward Jones, that's Ben Haraway's office on Perkins Ave, Grace Episcopal Church, the Parkview Community, Perkins Township Police Department, Sandusky Library, of course, the Sandusky Mall at the customer service desk, Stefano Dental, Texas Roadhouse, both branches of Vacationland Federal Credit Union, and Workspace.
0: And again, we're talking about the Stuff the Bus program. Those are all the places where you can drop off your donations. And I see that you've got a lot of support, obviously, from the places that are drop-off locations, but you also have a lot of businesses and their employees who offered a lot of support for Stuff the Bus as well.
2: Yeah, we do. We'd like to thank, you know, those businesses would be like Ardall Metal Packaging, Cedar Point, Cintas, FedEx, Firelands Health, Humanetics, JBT, Morrow Corporation, Artec, Stanley Black & Decker in Willard, and the UAW Loco 1216.
0: And last time you ladies were in here, we talked about that you were trying to find businesses to get on board. And it's good that you found a good group of businesses who were able to help out, but still more needed. A lot of students in Erie and Huron County who want to go back to school with all the supplies they need and get their school year off to a good start.
1: Right. And it takes the whole community to make this successful every year, and so we're always grateful to the volunteers that come out to help us. We're very grateful for all the supplies that come in.
2: Absolutely.
1: Samantha and I will take 2 days at the very beginning of August and do nothing but travel the two counties to pick up all those supplies, and then by August 7th our volunteers will have done inventory. We have gone shopping and all the backpacks will be stuffed, I promise, by August 7th. And then we start delivering all of those to the local school districts that are participating, along with a list of students who have been registered.
0: And again, we record all these interviews. We put them on our podcast page. We put them on our Facebook

0: Facebook page. So if you missed any of the information during this interview, you'll be able to go back and listen and find everything you need to know as far as if you want to get one of your children signed up for Stuff the Bus, or if you want to be a person who donates to the Stuff the Bus program. And ladies, thank you again for stopping in. And I know Beth, our sales executive, was telling me that us here at the radio station, we're going to come out and we're going to help you stuff some things too.
1: Yeah, so hopefully,
0: yeah, hopefully there's a lot of stuff that needs stuffing.
2: Oh, there will be.
1: Yep.
2: You can count on it. We appreciate it. Thank you for having us today.
0: All right. Again, it is Stuff the Bus. It helps out students in Erie and Huron counties. And again, the information that you're going to need, we'll put all the links to the websites and everything on our Facebook page as well. 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

0: From the National Weather Service, look for partially cloudy skies tonight with patchy fog through the overnight hours, low temperatures around 67 degrees. For tomorrow, patchy fog early on in the morning, otherwise mostly sunny. High temperatures will reach right around 85 degrees.
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That was Morgan Wallen. 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We'll have another dad joke of the day brought to you by A1 Services tomorrow at right around 3:30. But right now, Faith Hill on Your Country, K96.

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1: Oh my God, we are so random.
2: Mike, learn something.
3: All right, here we go. Random facts coming at you on a Tuesday, brought to you by Erie Community Federal Credit Union. Random fact number one. Most people have two intestines, and the word intestines, I should say, and in the word intestines, every letter appears exactly twice. Is that a coincidence? It probably is, but it's a random fact. So what are we going to do? Random fact number two. To keep kids from cheating on their university entrance exams, Uzbekistan literally shuts off the entire internet in the country on test day. That would be something to think about, America. Every time kids are taking a test, let's just shut the internet down. Random fact number three. Corona didn't pay to have their bear featured in the Fast and Furious franchise. The producers just picked it because it fit the vibe of the characters. The free product placement has been worth at least $15 million to Corona. I wonder how they quantify that it's been worth at least $15 million. Anywho, random fact number four. Disney's Pocahontas originally had a role written for John Candy. He was voicing a turkey named Red Feather, but the character was cut out after John Candy passed away. I was going to say, I didn't think they were going to have him play Pocahontas. Random fact number five. Fireball Whiskey was originally developed as a part of a line of flavored schnapps by Seagram in the mid-80s. Just think about Fireball Whiskey. Oh, brings back bad memories. You know, I think I've mentioned this before, but we have one of those Christmas giant plastic candy canes filled with Fireball Whiskey here in the studio. No one at the Radio Ranch will touch that stuff anymore. We remember from our younger days. It's not good for you. By the way, July 31st is I Love My Credit Union Day. 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Jaeger might actually have the lead. 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
5: From the National Weather Service, look for partially cloudy skies tonight with patchy fog through the overnight hours. Low temperatures around 67 degrees. For tomorrow, patchy fog early on in the morning, otherwise mostly sunny. High temperatures will reach right around 85 degrees.
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0: Your Country K96, that was Jordan Davis. Remember yesterday when I was talking about how you know when people have so much money that they don't know what to do with it, and people were putting in snow rooms in their house. They cost about $130,000. They can drop the temperatures down enough so it'll snow in your room for whatever reason you would want that. I guess on a day like we had recently where with the heat index it's 108 degrees, a cold room might feel good. But I don't know why we would need it so cold that it would snow. That's just having so much money that you don't know what to do with it. This isn't quite as bad as that, but it's getting close. There's a line of luxury tracksuits that debuted at a fashion show in Paris recently, featuring built-in air conditioning. It's a partnership between designer Rick Owens and Adidas, and they're different than existing hot weather accessories like neck fans, cooling hats, and portable misters. They're normal tracksuits that can inflate with cold air. So, no, they're not going to be form-fitting or subtle. They're going to make you look like that Violet chick from Willy Wonka in the Chocolate Factory, basically. Remember, she bloomed up and turned into a blueberry or whatever she was? It expands like a balloon, and it cools. The models on the runway are trying to make this look fashionable. By the way, if you find the videos, it's targeted at high-performance athletes who need to be able to cool down, not for everyday people. But, you know, there's going to be people who have too much money, won't know what to spend their money on, and they're going to buy these AC tracksuits. We don't know what they're going to cost yet. I know this, they're not going to be cheap. It's funny that almost all the photos show these suits in black, and that seems kind of strange because cold air or not, it seems like a bad idea to be out in 100-degree weather inside of a black trash bag, right? That's how wrestlers back in the day used to sweat out weight so they could make weight for their wrestling meets. They would wear garbage bags under their clothes and run up and down the stairs at school. Doesn't seem like a good idea. I don't know. The whole thing seems weird to me. But again, one day I would love to have that problem where I just have so much money and I don't know what to spend it on. And I'm just like, I need a inflatable Adidas suit that's going to keep me cool when it's 107 out. And I will wear it in public and you won't be able to tell me it looks stupid because I won't be able to hear you over all the extra money I have to spend. As we continue on now with Chase Matthew on Your Country, K96.
1: Hey y'all, I'm Chase Matthew. Here's my new song, Holding It Down. Holding It Down is about the small town heroes and realizing you don't got to leave your small town to be a hero. I'm talking the firefighters, the EMS, the police, the teachers, the doctors, the nurses, and everybody else in between that keeps a small town going on a daily basis.

0: What's up? I'm Chase Matthew. You just heard my song, Holding It Down.
1: Over the last 30 years, a lot has changed. 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

That's Ella Langley and Morgan Wallen on your Country K96. And I think I have beef with Google Chrome. And what's the Microsoft one called? What's their search engine called? I don't even know. We've got the icon on our computer. And for some things, I have to use Chrome. Some things, I have to use the Microsoft thing, depending on what it is for work. But my beef with them is, do you guys hate it as much as I do when you open up one of those search engines and the first thing that pops up is, here's what's new? I don't care. I never care what's new. I'm never going to take the time to read through your page of new items for Google Chrome, because all I really use it for is to type in the word I'm looking for, and then the search engine goes, or the words or the person. You know, you guys know how a Google search works, right? That's all I really need to know what it does. I don't need any of you connecting me to sheets and calendars and all that other stuff. I don't care. Don't tell me. I would rather not know that I'm missing out on something so great that it could change my life for the best than to be burdened by the fact that I have to hit the little X to close out of that page so I can do my Google search. Does that make me petty? Maybe it makes me petty. Does that make me too lazy to read through some simple information? Yeah, maybe it makes me a little bit lazy. But that's where I am. That's who I am. And generally, I probably waited too long to do the work anyhow, so I'm in a hurry. I don't have time to wait and see what your new features are. It's hard enough to get logged on to our computers here. We have this system that we punch in and out of with so they can keep track of our hourly work. It is the dumbest thing in the history of the world. It wasn't so bad in the beginning when I first started working here, but then they went to this two-factor authentication, and I don't get it. There's nothing in there. If someone were to break into my account, there's nothing in there that they can do other than request a vacation day, which, hey, if you want to give me a day off, I'm down with that, or punch me into work. If you want to punch me in and earn me a couple extra dollars, what's so wrong with that? Two-factor authentication. I think there's definitely things out there that need two factors, right? But maybe I'm just impatient. Maybe that's my problem. Maybe I just need to take a deep breath, be patient, or maybe it's because I show up to work like 2 minutes before I'm supposed to be here, and it's a race for me to punch in, and then I have to get through my password, and then it has to send me a text message, and then I have to enter the code, and then once I do that, Google pops up and it tells me it's got something new. I just don't have time for any of it. I always have time for Jason Aldean, though, as we continue on your Country K96.

0: Your Country K96. Sorry, I got caught up watching the dumbest video of all time. It was who would win a fight between 1 million Hulk Hogans and 10,000 T-Rexes. I thought the T-Rexes were going to win. They did not. The 1 million Hulk Hogans won, I guess by sheer numbers. Anyhow, it's time to get on with a Tasty Tuesday. And it is brought to you by El Gran Patron in Sandusky, home of the most desired queso birria tacos and the unbeatable barbacoa birria. From birria nachos to birria pizza to burritos, fries, and soup, every bite is delicious. Plus, you can visit the Rio Grande Street Taco Food Truck at Shields IGA in Norwalk. They are there Wednesday through Saturday. They were also in the Norwalk JC's Independence Day Parade. That's right. I was hoping they would stop right in front of us at the courthouse and just post up there, but they continued on in the parade. But if you want to win a $10 gift card from El Gran Patron in Sandusky, don't forget to get a margarita. Give me a call at 419-621-9696. Again, the number to call is 419-621-9696. Let's go with caller number 7 on a Tasty Tuesday to win a $10 gift card from El Gran Patron as we take a break on Your Country K96.
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3: From the National Weather Service, look for partially cloudy skies tonight with patchy fog through the overnight hours, low temperatures around 67 degrees. For tomorrow, patchy fog early on in the morning, otherwise mostly sunny. High temperatures will reach right around 85 degrees.
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Your country, K96. Have you ever wanted to work for NASA? What kind of? Have you ever thought what it would be like to live on the moon or to live on Mars? Well, I might have the job for you. NASA is officially calling for research participants for the agency's next simulated deep space mission to the moon and Mars. So they're going to have two pods that they're going to have four people each in. One is going to be set up like you were living on the moon, and one is going to be set up, I guess, like you were living on Mars. They are moon and Mars exploration analog mission simulations, and you're not going to be completely isolated.

isolated like you would be if you were on the moon. In Mars, you're going to be watched very closely by NASA, and they're going to test your mental stability and your physical health and all that stuff over this time. Now, it is going to pay. I do not see where they said what the official pay is going to be.

apparently you have to be, no, you can't be taller than 6'2". So I would be right on the borderline. I might not be able to do this. It is approximately 14 months long, including 12 months in the different confined habitations. But to be eligible, you also have to be a U.S. citizen or have a green card. You must be between ages 30 and 55. Like I said, you can't be taller than 6'2". You can't have any dietary restrictions, nor a history of sleepwalking or taking sleep aids. Can you remember or can you imagine being sleepwalking on Mars or the moon? That wouldn't be fun. I think you would probably just float away. I don't know. The gravity's, I guess it's not that much less, right? On the moon, we've seen people walk on the moon, so you wouldn't just float away. But if you were sleepwalking without your spacesuit and you went outside the pod, that would definitely be trouble. Applicants must also have a bachelor's degree from an accredited institution in engineering, biological science, physical science, or mathematics, though an advanced degree in a STEM field is preferred and may be substituted for experience. Military experience may also count as equivalent years of experience. So I guess you got to be kind of a nerd to do this, but do you think you could do it? Do you think you could live in a fake Mars pod for 12 months and have NASA study you? Could you be NASA's guinea pig for a year for $70,000? I don't know if that pays enough. I don't know if they're going to be able to get the people who have those advanced degrees that they want to do this for that for $70,000. I feel like the people with those degrees are doing pretty well for themselves, and they maybe what they're going to get is they're going to get the people who are going through a bad breakup and they just want to hide from their ex, who are like, yeah, I'll live on fake Mars for 12 months to get away from my ex. I don't know. I don't make nearly $70,000 here at the radio station, but that's a lot to live in a pod with three other people for 12 months and have NASA poke and prod me. I think you'd have to up the price a little bit more for me. As we continue on with Brantley Gilbert on Your Country, K96.

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0: 6. Again, the number to call is 419-621-9696. 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
5: 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Stein has yield. Soybeans and corn were up with some concerns about development weather. August beans were 9 3/4 higher at 11.93 3/4. September was up 6 to 11.87. September corn was 5.5 higher at 4.43 3/4. December was up 6.5 at 4.64 1/4. Live cattle were down and feeders were mostly lower, waiting for direct business. August live was 67 lower at 2.38 42, and October was down 62 at 2.34 02. August feeders were up 15 at 3.60 65. And hogs were lower with technical weakness noted. August was down $1.60 at 96.92. October was 92 cents lower at 81.65. John Perkins, Brownfield.
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6: From the National Weather Service, look for partially cloudy skies tonight with patchy fog through the overnight hours. Low temperatures around 67 degrees. For tomorrow, patchy fog early on in the morning, otherwise mostly sunny. High temperatures will reach right around 85 degrees.
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That's Justin Moore on Your Country K96. Don't forget, you're all invited to the K96 Summer Jam coming up July 18th in the Huron Boat Basin. 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We're going to have food there with Steinmetz Giant Perch Deluxe. And this year, Giles Meats will be there as well. You can wet your whistle.

with the tea bubble. They have bubble tea, coffee, and snacks. If you're 21 or over, Maple City Ice will have some alcoholic beverages there served up by the Huron Rotary. Plus, you'll have plenty of chances to win. For example, Forte Music will be signing people up for a chance to win a guitar. The winner of that will be announced coming up on the 20th, so the Monday after Summer Jam. Plus, Baker on the Square will be there to satisfy that sweet tooth. Burnham Orchards will be there with their apple butter produce pies. And we'll be talking about the K96 Radio Ranch dressing, celebrating our 30 years. They'll have that at Burnham Orchards and at the Freight House Tavern in Norwalk as well. So you have a couple opportunities to pick up that Radio Ranch dressing. And we're going to have plenty of live music as well. Kevin Obermeyer, Haley Hyman, and then Angela Purley as our headliner. It's going to be a fun evening. And while you're there, stop by our table, say hello, sign up to win prizes with us as well. Again, K96 Summer Jam brought to you by Vacationland Federal Credit Union and the Sharpneck Chevy Network coming up July 18th. It is a Saturday starting at 5 o'clock in the Huron Boat Basin. Now, coming up during the 5 o'clock hour today, at the top of the hour, we've got your news with Chris Morgan. Then it's time for a Great Lakes Electric Drive at 5. But right now, the band Perry.

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4: 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Good afternoon, I'm Chris Morgan. The Ohio State Highway Patrol is reporting 18 people lost their lives in 18 traffic crashes during the July 4th reporting period, which ran from last Thursday through Sunday. In the 8 fatal crashes in which safety belts were available, 3 were unbelted. Of the 5 fatal crashes involving a motorcycle, 3 riders were not wearing a helmet. Additionally, throughout the holiday reporting period, troopers investigated 575 crashes, issued 1,700 distracted driving citations, cited 2,200 drivers for safety belt violations, and removed around 400 impaired drivers from roadways across the state. Elyria Safety Service Director Chris Pianowski is set to resign at the end of the month. Pianowski said the move is motivated mostly by a desire to return to practicing law, as he had previously worked for the Lorain County Prosecutor's Office. He's been in his current role since

0: since the beginning of 2024. A ribbon-cutting ceremony was held for the Norwalk Pedal Company on Monday. Norwalk, Ohio News says the business on North Hester Street rents a 14-seat bike for groups to tour Norwalk during events such as bachelor and bachelorette parties, birthday and anniversary celebrations, bar crawls, beer and wine tastings, team building, and corporate events. The owners of the business also own a similar venture in Sandusky. In sports, the Cleveland Guardians are back in action tonight on the road against Minnesota, starting at 7:40 on 95.3 WLKR. For your weather tonight, expect some patchy fog overnight, otherwise partly cloudy skies with a low around 67. For tomorrow, some more patchy fog early, then mostly sunny with a high near 85. I'm Chris Morgan at K96 Local News. 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

0: 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Here's what we've heard so far today. At number 5, it was Blake Shelton, Let Him In Anyway. At number 4, we had Riley Green, Change My Mind. At number 3, Luke Combs, Be By You. And we just heard number 2, Kenny Chesney, Carry On. After the break, it'll be song number 1.
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6: From the National Weather Service, look for partially cloudy skies tonight with patchy fog through the overnight hours, low temperatures around 67 degrees. For tomorrow, patchy fog early on in the morning, otherwise mostly sunny. High temperatures will reach right around 85 degrees.
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1: Your Country K96, that was Dierks Bentley. 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
13: From the National Weather Service, look for partially cloudy skies tonight with patchy fog through the overnight hours, low temperatures around 67 degrees. For tomorrow, patchy fog early on in the morning, otherwise mostly sunny. High temperatures will reach right around 85 degrees.
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1: It's Cole Swindell. This is my brand new song, Girl Dad. My new single, Girl Dad, is very special to me for many reasons, you know, becoming a father, but also missing my own father. I think that's where the idea came from. You see the title, and I don't think you know what the song's about, but for me, it's just, you know, going back to visit my dad at his grave and updating him on my life and all the great things that have happened. And I wish, you know, he was here to see him. I know he can, but I wish I could see him see it, you know.
2: I hate

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2: 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Following his first NASCAR Cup Series win this season at Chicagoland, Chase Briscoe has another important goal in mind. The Joe Gibbs Racing Hoosier would like nothing more than to etch his name in history as a winner at the Indianapolis Motor Speedway later this month.
5: Indy is definitely a huge point of interest for me every single year, just being from there. And I think even as a team, like, they've kind of rallied behind that Indy is a very important race for me. So yeah, like, we're literally running on sim this week for Indy. And normally we don't ever sim this far out for a track, but just trying to be best prepared that we can be.
2: 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I'm Susie Armstrong. This is NASCAR Today on the Motor Racing Network.
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That's Taylor Swift on Your Country, K96. And coming up Friday, it is the beginning of one of the great traditions in our area. It is the Huron River Fest, and Kelly Rose is going to be out there broadcasting from 4 until 7. So if you're going to be out there, stop by and see her. You know Riverfest, it is full of family-friendly activities. There's a parade. You've got all kinds of live music. You've got food vendors. You've got craft booths. And Friday night, you also have another fireworks display. And it's always a good one over the river in Huron. So get ready for a weekend full of fun in the Huron Boat Basin. And our broadcast is going to be brought to you by Shores and Islands, Ohio. It's a Shore Thing, along with H&R Block and Huron Friendship, Firelands Federal Credit Union, American Driving School, Huron Pizza House, Kohl's Energy, Mickey's, Firelands Regional Medical Center, and the Tropical Smoothie Cafe. 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So come on out and see us. We're going to be out there Friday, again, from 4 p.m. until 7 p.m. from your station that loves a good festival, especially some great festival food. 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

0: Your Country, K96. That was John Morgan. Now, I like Pringles as much as the next guy, but I don't know how I feel about this. Pringles announced that they're selling flavored hot dog buns. The buns will have flavors of their new chips, and the buns will come in cans. I don't know how that's going to work. Is it going to be one bun per can? Do you have to buy buns individually? I don't know how I feel about any of this. They're calling them Pringles Pop Dog Buns, and they're going to be a limited edition line of potato-based hot dog buns infused with three flavors. You can have sour cream and onion, barbecue, and honey mustard. 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Now, you have to buy a three-pack of their chips for $7, and you can get three buns for free with them. And there will be two drops. One will be tomorrow, and then one will be next Wednesday, the 15th, which happens to be National Hot Dog Day. I don't know. I don't know how any of this sounds to me. I guess. Whatever. Good marketing by Pringles. I hope it works out for them. Not for me, though, I don't think. I just want my hot dog buns to taste like hot dog buns. Is that okay? I think it's okay. As we take a break on Your Country, K96.
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0: 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You may have heard him. 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It's all tomorrow with Big D and Bubba. 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
4: From the National Weather Service, look for partially cloudy skies tonight with patchy fog through the overnight hours. Low temperatures around 67 degrees. For tomorrow, patchy fog early on in the morning, otherwise mostly sunny. High temperatures will reach right around 85 degrees.
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1: He's a ranch hand in a pinch, man. 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
1: That's Cody Johnson on Your Country K96, and it's time for some country music news for you. First off, Kelsey Ballerini's financial advice to women is to be financially independent, even when in a happy and healthy relationship. She said, quote, prepare for the worst for yourself. You just truly never know where life's going to bring you. It also helps to be a country music star worth millions of dollars, I think, when it comes to financial independence. Also, Jelly Roll isn't the only country star who's been on a health journey. So has Nate Smith. He's lost over 70 pounds and plans to keep going to get under 200 pounds. He used to be around 275. He said his goal weight is 185 pounds. This is kind of cool. Megan Maroney is currently on her Cloud 9 tour, and she's already teasing new music. She posted a snippet on social media about a lost love. She didn't give a title or a release date. So the question is, could Megan be releasing a deluxe edition of Cloud 9, maybe with some new music on there as well? And finally, Luke Bryan turns 50 coming up on July 17th, and he is throwing a, quote, ginormous undertaking of a party. Of course, he couldn't miss out on the opportunity to prank Blake Shelton, who also turned 50 recently. Luke said, quote, I said this is a save the date, but I didn't even put a date on there when I sent him the information. I wear 50 a lot better than him. So I'm guessing Blake will be able to figure out what the day is anyhow. Two friends. They're going to probably go out and fish, hunt, and golf, drink, that kind of stuff. Anyhow, we continue on with Blake Shelton and Ashley Monroe on Your Country K96.

0: That's Corey Ken and Co. Wetzel on Your Country, K96. And if you're looking for something to watch on TV and streaming tonight, you've come to the right place. Apparently, even though the United States got eliminated last night, the World Cup continues on Telemundo, Fox, and Peacock. Let's see here. They had a match that just started at 4 o'clock with Switzerland and Colombia. That's probably going to get pretty close to wrapping up here if it hasn't already wrapped up. So no real matches going on tonight. That one at 4 o'clock was the last one. At 8 o'clock tonight, though, on NBC, you've got America's Got Talent. Also at 10 o'clock tonight on NBC, it is Password. Streaming on Amazon, it is the series premiere of the Japanese cyberpunk anime, Ghost in the Shell. Streaming on Netflix, the stand-up special, Jeff Akuri, nice to meet you. On the talk shows tonight, Jimmy Fallon, it is a repeat with John Cena. Jimmy Kimmel, this is a new one, but with guest host Tiffany Haddish. Allison Janney is on the show. Seth Meyers also has a repeat with Emily Blunt. So hopefully there's something in there worth watching as we take a break on Your Country, K96.
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9: From the National Weather Service, look for partially cloudy skies tonight with patchy fog through the overnight hours. Low temperatures around 67 degrees. For tomorrow, patchy fog early on in the morning, otherwise mostly sunny. High temperatures will reach right around 85 degrees.
0: For 30 years, Erie, Huron, Lorain counties, and the surrounding areas have made K96

say so. That's Dan and Shay, and that's how we wrap up the afternoon drive on your country, K96. Now, coming up tomorrow, it is a Wednesday, so that means we're going to have the Freight House Tavern Fast Track and your chance to win a $15 gift card from the Freight House Tavern. That'll happen at right around 4:20. I'll have another pair of tickets to give away to see Parker McCollum, Gabby Barrett, and Cassie Ashton and Blossom coming up on July 24th. So prize-wise, that's what we will have tomorrow. We'll also have a dad joke of the day brought to you by A1 Services, random facts brought to you by Erie Community Federal Credit Union, and of course, we'll have a Great Lakes Electric drive at 5. So you guys have a great weekend. I wish it was the weekend. You guys have a great evening. I'll try and do the same, and we'll meet back here tomorrow at 3.

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0: Chase Briscoe will win in the NASCAR Cup Series return to the Chicagoland Speedway.
1: Let's go, boys! Awesome job! Woo!
0: Chase Briscoe wins the Aero 400.
2: Good job, man. Great work there. Great way to hang on. Guess I'm going to have to share those buttons with you now.
3: Happy birthday, buddy.
2: Great work, Drew. Great work, everybody. Thank you.
0: Coming up, we'll sit down with the winner, Chase Briscoe.
4: 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With the hands of his pit crew changing four tires in under 9 seconds. The voice of his spotter carving a path through the pack. His race engineer, systems engineer, all working tirelessly to shave off a tenth of a second. With his team at Toyota, his crew chief, his fans, his family. It's all of this all at once at 200 miles per hour. From the moment Chase joined Toyota to the moment he ends up in victory lane. So how does Chase Briscoe win? In summary, not alone. Toyota Racing. 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
6: 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Adam Larson gets turned.
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0: Chase Briscoe found victory lane for the first time this season at Chicagoland Speedway. 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
0: Welcome back to NASCAR Live. 2026 has been all about the Toyotas, and this past Sunday was no different. This time it was Chase Briscoe who secured his first win of the season at Chicagoland Speedway. Our Jason Toy caught up with NASCAR's most recent winner.
16: Chase, first off, congratulations. Huge win for you guys over the weekend at Chicagoland. Take us through the progression of that day for you in getting that first victory on a mile and a half oval for you.
17: Yeah, it was an interesting weekend, you know, just going to a track that we hadn't been to in, you know, 7 or so years and just trying to relearn the racetrack. A lot of things were very different than what I remember it being. But yeah, just, you know, had a constantly kind of evolve our race car. I had to constantly evolve, you know, obviously what I was doing as well. And to be honest with you, starting Sunday morning, didn't necessarily see that result coming. It had been a little bit of a struggle with our car kind of all weekend. And yeah, James texted me first thing Sunday morning and was like, I've been up since 3 or 4 in the morning figuring stuff out. I think it should be pretty good. So yeah, I believed in him because it's been pretty common for us to constantly get better throughout the weekend. So yeah, I started the race and felt like I was just an adjustment or two away and was able to kind of progress our way up through the field and get track position. And yeah, I knew that my strong suit was the long run. That was kind of where I was the best all day long, and just how the race kind of played out. You know, it obviously was 2 long runs at the end and kind of lost a little bit at the end after I got in the wall with, I don't know, 70 or so to go, and was just really vulnerable at the end. So yeah, Sonoma, I needed another lap this weekend. I did not need another lap. It just kind of worked out.
16: You know, and going down those final couple of laps, your teammate, Christopher Bell, was getting closer and closer and closer to you. How much were you watching out that rear view camera, and how much were you listening to the spotter wanting to know how close he was?
17: Yeah, they kept telling me with like 10 to go, like everything you got. I'm like, well, clearly that's what I'm doing already. Yeah, it was you know, tough. Because I knew that Christopher was obviously way faster than I did. He had way better pace and just more grip. And I knew that I was very limited at that point of the run. And yeah,

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1: 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The NASCAR Cup Series is off to Atlanta and the Echo Park Speedway this weekend. Our friends at the Performance Racing Network will have all of the coverage in Georgia. But it's not an off weekend for us here at the Motor Racing Network and the NASCAR Racing Network. Starting Friday, we'll have coverage of the ARCA Menards Series, Lime Rock Park 100. You'll be able to catch that at 4 p.m. Eastern. And then Saturday, the Liuna 150, NASCAR Racing Network airtime of the NASCAR Craftsman Truck Series, 12:30 p.m. Eastern. Coming up, Daniel Hemrick will join us.
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1: Welcome back to NASCAR Live. The NASCAR Craftsman Truck Series is road course racing this weekend at Lime Rock Park, and the pressure's beginning to rise. Daniel Hemric sits eighth in the series point standings with just five races left in the regular season. Our Chris Wilner sat down with

0: And here goes Dale Earnhardt Jr. for the lead. He'll pull to the high side of the racetrack. He's got Kevin Harvick down low. They're two by two. Earnhardt Jr. for the lead.
1: Dale Jr. got a very strong race car, and he wasn't bashful about telling everybody, I've got a car that can win this thing. He grabs the lead coming off turn number four.
2: In what was a rare occurrence at Daytona, the first half of the race was remarkably clean. The halfway mark had already been crossed when the first caution flag flew, with Jr. still out front.
0: Trouble in turn four. Andy Houston hits the outside retaining wall, works his way down the short chute. He keeps it right up against the retaining wall, coming out of turn number four.
2: The next run of the race was also a long one, with Jr. pacing the field the entire time. As the field began to get strung out and the laps began to wind down, drivers started to get desperate, and that desperation led to the big one.
3: Caution flag is waving only the second time this evening for an incident that occurred in turn four.
0: Yes, it did. A moment ago, Mike Skinner coming out of turn number four as they work their way down the short chute. He's trying to make a move, and he got clipped on the right rear quarter panel, sent him right out against the outside retaining wall. And from that point, Joe, it was up to anybody to get on the binders and try to miss the accident.
2: A total of 12 cars were involved in that crash, including pole sitter Sterling Marlin, Terry Labonte, and Jeff Gordon. Because of the timing of the yellow, it gave the field the opportunity to make their final pit stop. As a result, Johnny Benson ended up at the front of the field, with Junior being shuffled back. The green flag would fly again, this time with only 11 laps to go.
1: They have 11 laps to settle the Pepsi 400, and this ought to be a dandy. They go to turn one.
4: Here they come, back into the corner. Johnny Benson shows the way. The lapped car of Joe Nemechek is down to the inside. Dave Blaney rides in second, now closes in behind Benson in the outside lane.
1: One car, a lot of smoke out of it as it comes off turn number four, putting out a big plume of smoke. It will be Jeff Gordon's car, and caution is on the speedway immediately again.
2: With Jeff Gordon's damaged car bringing out the third yellow flag of the night, it would set up a six-lap shootout for the win. Benson was still out front, seeking his first Cup Series win, but Junior was still lurking, trying to get his way back to the front from the sixth position. When the green flag was put back out in the air, it didn't take long for Junior to assert his strength.
1: Can Johnny Benson, Dave Blaney, or Ken Schrader pull this one out of the fire?
5: But Dale Earnhardt Jr. strong in the outside lane, hangs with them as they hit the super stretch. Earnhardt trying to make the move for the number three position as they go three wide for a moment. Tony Stewart trying to punch the hole. Can't find room. Here comes Earnhardt for the lead on the outside lane.
0: Dale Earnhardt Jr. will be your leader as they work their way through turn four.
2: Not one of the almost 200,000 fans in attendance was sitting down over the final five laps as Dale Earnhardt Jr. raced towards one of the most emotional wins in NASCAR history.
0: Earnhardt is your leader. Michael Waltrip is second, and the battle is side by side for third. But here comes Dale Earnhardt Jr. He'll lead off turn four.
3: What a headline this is going to make. Dale Earnhardt Jr. comes back to the Daytona International Speedway, leading the pack, coming to the line. He will win the Pepsi 400.
2: The celebration in both the ball field and in victory lane was just as big as the one happening in the grandstands.
6: What does this win mean to you?
7: This win is definitely the biggest of my career. I love coming to Daytona. I always came here as a little kid and just walked into place with my jaw dragging the ground. And to win here, especially under the circumstances, it really means a lot. It's really almost overwhelming. I don't really know how I'm going to top it.
2: With Dale Earnhardt Jr. back in victory lane at a place where his father had so many signature moments, July 7th, 2001, was forever earmarked as a night where the Earnhardt family and all of NASCAR Nation finally had the chance to celebrate, heal, and allow the sport to move forward.
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3: Welcome back to NASCAR Live. We once again close the show by continuing to celebrate the life and legacy of Kyle Busch. In February, Rowdy was the man to beat at Echo Park Speedway in the NASCAR Craftsman Truck Series. Kyle had his work cut out for him, though, as he had to hold off teammate Carson Hocevar in the final laps.
4: House leads the bottom line for the final time down the backstretch.
5: Kyle Busch, the all-time leader in the NASCAR Craftsman Truck Series, with Carson Hocevar behind him. Gio Ruggiero in third. Busch takes him to the top of the racetrack. Rhodes looks low. He's going to run out of time.
6: Hocevar walked it up the racetrack. Ben Rhodes gets to his inside, but it's all going to happen behind Kyle Busch. Checkered flag is out. Kyle Busch has won the NASCAR Craftsman Truck Series race here at Echo Park Speedway. It's the Freight Racing 208, and it goes to Kyle Busch.
3: Folks, that's all the time we have for you for this week. I'd like to thank Chase Briscoe and Daniel Hemrick for joining us. I'm Mike Bagley. 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